0: Brittany, before you go, there's something I want you to have.
1: Oh, it's beautiful. But wait a minute, isn't this?
0: Yeah, yes it is.
1: But I thought the old lady dropped them into the ocean in the air.
0: Well,

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1: Het foutenhuis.
2: Get on the floor. Put your hands up. Put your hands up. Put your

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Don't you think I'm a little too young to be messed with like that?